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0: hits on Classic 105. It's all about good times and great hits. And Tubonga Tuesday vibes as well. Welcome to My Name, Kingang in the Morning. Kiongozi Abadia Subway. Johnny Tayako, the blessed one, the favorite one. I see you. Geshuru Waraini. Eh, Leumi Amkama Pemwachani Kupigia Makofi. Mr. Jonah Room, the tall man. A good morning to you and a very good morning to you as well to little Pinky Pindiwe. Always a pleasure. Hello, my darling. Hope you well. CPA Tangut Kiprono. Catherine Mukoyani Koko. Hello, my darling. How are you? Hope you well. Philip Madeka Wamboni. I salute you this morning as well. James Maina Garana. A very good morning to you too and thank you for your love. And welcome to the day after Monday. Way Rimuwa Wesh. Hello, my darling. I hope you're good. Nice to see you too. And Philip Madeka, once again, always a pleasure. And while we're going to be talking about the largest SACCO in Africa, and what they're doing is refocusing in a way that puts you in the limelight and you into focus, and especially your business. Because if there are things you always wanted to do, well, now you can do them with all the flexibility that you cannot get in banking institutions. And I'm going to tell you all about that next. And these 5,000 shillings you can win right now. 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
0: Did you hear this? We are talking about this. They're not mubabas. Let's first agree. Hold my head. These are grandfathers and great grandfathers. What mapenzi is there?
2: Unacheza na mapenzi.
0: What mapenzi is there?
2: Can you imagine uki umeshikwa na mkono uko na experience?
0: Experience gani?
2: Huh?
0: You don't believe there's love?
2: Ah, there's no love there. Once you hit 70, ndio umeanza sasa. 70 is the new 50. I know there's something about hiyo nywele ya white.
0: Oh Lord, what?
2: Anatoka oh, hivi, eh. Anatoka kwa bafu anakaa Moses. Amekuletea 10 commandments. Wewe peke yako na amejifunga katawel. Eh?
0: Oh my God.
2: Eh? Anakuwekelea 10 commandments. Hey, usikua. Toka huko Sinai.
0: I say I can't do this anymore.
2: Eh?
0: Ah, kika kishara.
2: Moses.
0: Ati yana kakama Moses akukuletea 20 commandments.
2: Eh. Anatoa viato juu ya burning bush. Wewe ndio burning.
0: I say I can't do this, Apanda.
1: Kasheshe. Chanuka. Be in the know with Maina and Kingangi in the morning. Classic 105.
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2: 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Good times and great hits.

very, very good morning to you, Karancha. And I hope you're well today. Karibu sana to Tubonge Tuesday. Mr. John Aruma, very, very good morning to you. And thank you for the love. Anyway, there are very, very good morning to you, my darling. I hope you're well. Nice to see you. And thank you for choosing Maina and Kigagi. Okay, you better stand by. More great jams on the way next. There's a lady who's going to be gracing us with her amazing presence on the 31st of May. The One Queen, Three Kings. It's going to be One Night Only 2.0 at the Sarit Expo Hall. Have you gotten your tickets at ticketyet.com? You better, because Karen White's going to be in town and I've got one of hers on the way next. So stand by. Right now, it's all about you being able to now take your business to the other level more affordably and more flexibly as well. We're hooking up with Mwalimu National Deposit Taking Sacco. 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Now, this morning, what I want to do is give you 5,000 shillings. We're still fixing my phones, but I can see they're starting to wakwaki kidogo kidogo. So I need you to tell me what you're willing to say yes to grow your business. I'll tell you what, you can do so incredibly easy with Mwalimu National DT Sacco. So why don't you give me a call on 0711046105. Hopefully it's going to be working for you this morning as we shape together, to shape tomorrow together with none other than Mwalimu National Deposit Taking Sacco. Hooking up with you to shape tomorrow together.

on, hold on. It's one queen, three kings, Kirk Wallum with his incredible saxophone. Bien's going to be live on stage. Ali Kiba, they're all going to be doing finale and all their hits. 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Karen White, live in Nairobi. What?

0: There, Osio Karen.
1: What's up, Kenya? This is your superwoman, Karen White, and I'm so excited to be coming on May the 31st. I will be performing all your favorite hits for one night only experience. It's going to be an incredible time and a night to remember. So get your tickets, and I'll see you there.
0: Absolutely, Karen. Can't wait to see you as well. TicketEdge.com is where you need to get tickets. It's going to be fire. Fire bean fire, why lie? So make sure you get them. One Queen, Three Kings, Bien, and of course Ali Kiba and the amazing Kirk Whalum as well. And crowning it all, Karen White live in concert. And it's happening here thanks to Classic 105, your home of good times and greatest. Thank you for choosing My Name King in the Morning. Kevin Bosco, Mr. Victor Mongera, Jeff, Mr. Geoffrey Kyoi, good morning to you. How are you? And Jimua Brita Maisali to you this morning as well. Thank you for choosing us today. We're going to be taking a look at our roads. And while if there's any drama, Jana, the roads were so clear. Can you imagine? There was no one anywhere near Afia Center yesterday. Afia Center, Nima. Hey, what's it looking like this morning? Let me know what's happening where you are, Tafadhali. 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

0: Vanessa Williams, it is the sweetest days. Kopai, Tanif, Koi, good morning, how are you? Welcome to Classic 105. Good times, good hits, sweet vibes as well. It is my name, King Angry in the morning, and welcome to a Tubonga Tuesday. Whoa. It is the day after Monday. Okay, you better stand by because our morning conversation's on the way. It's something we need to understand. And my God, I'll need your help as we do just that in a very, very short while. Right now, ladies, you know you've got a dream. You know you want to grow, to nurture, to build something meaningful. A business, a future, a legacy. And when women grow, we know families thrive and communities prosper. But every dream needs more than just belief. 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All you've got to do is simply get down to any Equity Bank branch and tell them, I want to learn more about this Fanikisha journey now, because I need it. And you'll be surprised, because Equity are truly your listening, caring partner, and they've thought about everything that you need to grow your business. And they put it all in one big bundle. Now, I want to give you 5,000 shillings to get you talking to them. All they need is the beginnings of your business. How did you begin?
1: Morning, Maina.
0: Morning to you. How are you?
1: I'm fine.
0: Let's talk about the beginnings of your business.
1: I started with one blow dry. Now I have 5 blow dries and my business is blooming.
0: Oh, wow. Congratulations. Where do you run your salon from?
1: Ruiru.
0: Okay, listen.
1: Yes.
0: Fanikisha now gives you everything you need for your biashara, and also health covers, and also opportunities to really travel the world and meet your peers and grow.
1: Okay.
0: It is an absolute super duper product designed specifically for Kenyan ladies.
1: Okay.
0: I need you to talk to Equity Bank. I'm going to give you 5,000 shillings this morning. Continue growing and reaching for the stars.
1: Thank you so much.

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6: Public transport disruptions are expected to continue for the second day today after talks between the government and matatu operators failed to break the deadlock of rising fuel prices. Discussions involving Transport CS Davis Chirchu, Energy CSO Pio Wandayi and stakeholders in the matatu sector ended without an agreement on proposals to lower fuel costs. The negotiations are, however, expected to resume today as commuters continue to face major transport challenges across the country.
7: On the part of the arbitration, we have agreed that the price of diesel and kerosene be at par. On the issue of the diesel prices, that one we've not agreed.
8: And that it is proceed until we have a better negotiation with the government.
6: DP Kithure Kindiki defended the current fuel prices, saying the government reduced VAT from 12 to 8% and injected 12 billion shillings into the fuel stabilization fund to cushion Kenyans. He said more measures are being explored with stakeholders, adding that fuel prices could have exceeded 300 shillings per litre without the interventions. Kindiki also accused some politicians of exploiting the crisis to incite violence.
9: Tuzungumuze. Tuone ni lipi, tunaweza fanya zaidi ya ile ambayo tumefanya, ili tudhibiti hiyo bei. It is unpatriotic for any person because of political interest to incite the people of Kenya.
6: Any attempt to block roads during protests will be met with the full force of the law, Nairobi Regional Police Commander Issem Hamoud has warned. He said six police officers were injured during yesterday's protests against fuel prices, while five police vehicles and one owned by a civilian were damaged.
10: Any attempt to block road, disrupt business, engage in violence will not lower the prices of oil, but will instead harm the economy, endanger lives, and that will attract also the full force of the law.
6: Kenyans should brace themselves for tougher times ahead, former CS Fred Matiang'i has warned. According to Matiang'i, the country has been mismanaged, leading to the current harsh economic times characterized by the high cost of living. President William Ruto says housing must become a global priority for Africa, noting that the continent is projected to host nearly a quarter of the world's population by 2050. Speaking at the World Urban Forum in Baku, Azerbaijan, Ruto said the rapid population growth means housing will play a central role in shaping the future of cities and economies across the world. Concerns are mounting over the number of Kenyans without national identity cards following the conclusion of the enhanced voter registration exercise. Human rights defenders led by Nubian Rights Forum Chairperson Shafi Hussein warned that failure to resolve delays and barriers in ID issuance could disenfranchise thousands of voters ahead of the 2027 general election. Now you're up to date on Classic 105. I'm Suzanne Kimashia.
1: Classic 105 News Today. It's time to have a good laugh. It's time to crack a big smile. Maina and King Ongi in the morning on Classic 105.

0: Soul Touch Band right there. It's called Mdomo Uliponza Kichwa, and it's right here on Classic 105. Welcome to your home of good times and great hits. A special dedication going out to Kenodia Supercats in Hurlingham. Everyone else, Kamanda, Kila Mutu, Pasta, Mopa Mama Puru. Please, msalimike sana, tena sana. And you know we love you here on Classic 105. Now, a big Classic 105 birthday we're celebrating this morning. Leonard Kamau Gomonge, it's your birthday. Happy birthday, Gomonge. You know, every day you're here on Classic 105, and we love you and appreciate you for that. On your big day, we wish you nothing but the best, filled with God's tidings, and may He guide every one of your steps every day of your life. So happy birthday, Gomonge. We love you, we love you, we love you. Okay, you better stand by. I've got another huge collabo coming up next week. It's Richard Wainaina, Kimodokia 15 Rooftop. Good morning, my brother. I hope you're well. I've got a special dedication for you on the way, so stand by. Now, need to have our morning conversation. That thing is not choking you.
1: By the way, apa tumeletewa na yoi mambo ya weight loss. 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
0: Kiangai.
1: Black tea. 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
0: I think it's such a poor man's dish.
1: It's a poor man's dish.
0: That thing is so dry. It didn't choke you. We can't stand duma. Yak.
1: Duma?
0: Duma.
1: It's the healthiest food.
0: These things must be like one bob. I mean, you cannot have such tasteless dry food and charge anything for it. But it's given free.
1: I don't know who's your doctor, but I need to tell duma. You. Ile fiber iko hapa.
0: Fiber? Hey, guy. What's a ikai hiyo fiber? Mi can't eat duma yak. And you don't even put salt, though it's disgusting.
1: Inakulewa kwa hivyo wewe.
0: Oh, yuck.
1: Yue, sasa, yes. Umeona habari ya
0: now, here is this thing we are discussing for Richard Onyonka and his 1 million children.
1: Super senator. Kitu ya mafuta imefanya vibaya sana. Hii ndio tungeongea hii wiki yote.
0: You know, Richard Onyonka, you had him introduce his children. It took a full 5 minutes and the kids were standing next to each other. Mike is passing less than a second per child and it took 5 minutes to introduce all his children. Ladies, I want to talk to you. These ladies in these relationships come here.
1: And there were there, four of them.
0: That man, you know, there's another friend of mine called Sammy.
1: He's my
0: Sammy, good morning. How are you?
1: He's my role model.
0: Sammy is like Onyonka. He's got four wives. And they all know each other. They all live here in Nairobi.
1: Very good.
0: They've each got their houses. Uh-huh. And they've got a timetable of when he's going to come to each house.
1: Bas. Legends.
0: And Sammy, if you ask him, like, what's the time now? 21 minutes past 8.
1: Yeah.
0: Which house he's going to go to this evening. Yeah. He'll make up his mind about 4 p.m. So what they do, they all cook, these four women.
1: Yes. Hi, Mfalme Benta.
0: Then he chooses where to go.
1: Mm.
0: You know, when something is too good to be true.
1: What other life does a man need?
0: Listen to me. When something seems too good to be true, it normally is. These women, are there, all four of them.
1: Yes.
0: Who are very happy in this arrangement.
1: Yes.
0: Are you sure? Are you sure?
1: They are happy.
0: Who told you they're happy?
1: No. First of all, you need to know. Na inakuaga, ilikuaga from the... Wasomali wanakuwa na wabibu wangapi? Four. Actually in one house. You know? Mi ni anachagua na wajua wanavaga lio lezo hatala nani ako hapa na let me tell you Maina,
0: I don't even want to hear from men. You just shut up. You keep quiet.
1: They are happy. Those women are happy.
0: Hold on, that's what I want to ask them. You keep quiet. I'm asking the questions here, ladies. If you're in this polygamous relationships, what is keeping these four women there?
1: Now she said my pesa.
0: It's only money.
1: Abana.
0: Let me ask you, you can even afford even a second wife. You can't even if you wanted.
1: Mimi.
0: And ladies,
1: Richard,
0: can you keep quiet? I'm the one who's asking the question. Ladies, in these relationships, when this man is busy in these other houses, you're just sitting there.
1: Unaona mali unataka kuwapeleka wewe.
0: No, busy.
1: Wewe wacha maswali sasa wewe. Wachana na hizi
0: no, I want to know how happy you are.
1: We should just be doing kayamba nonstop beer for senator.
0: No, because these women are human beings. They are young. They've got joto.
1: Wacha wewe.
0: No, I'm just asking.
1: You know, Maina,
0: if you're in these polygamous relationships, ladies, what is the catch?
1: That's the way it should be. What? Every man should be having 2, 3, 4.
0: What is the catch?
1: That
0: is my question, ladies. What is the catch?
1: Somalis are doing it. And by the way,
0: you know, Somalis are the ones who can really, really have a good time because they don't even show their face. Wherever they go. Let me just ask you. Ladies, what is the catch? You're there, you're young. You're in your 20s, 30s. Yeah? Voluptuous. Now, when you're a besha, you've got money from your rich husband. What is the catch? And you're happy, you never complain.
1: Yes, they
0: do. How is that possible? What is the catch?
1: The catch is they are happy and they are there. Watch out, exaggerate.
0: 0711-046-105 is my number.
1: Everyone is happy. You saw.
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1: Very happy, healthy.
0: It's Maina Kegeni. Hashtag is Maina and Kingangi. You think of yourself, ladies, if you're not in one, I want you to put yourself in those women's shoes.
1: Na musiake wivu. Na
0: kuna wivu.
1: Usiake wivu. Apo.
0: There must be a catch. What is it?
1: Me, I can't be brought another one. Did you see happiness there? Did you see success?
0: I saw.
1: Uliona happiness.
0: I saw women who are given all the money they need.
1: And na therefore, mambo ya pesa,
0: you
1: wewe.
0: Do not argue with the owner of the ATM card. Let's be honest. Give me a call, Tafadhali. Yeah?

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0: 2.05. Jesus music just slaps different every time. Welcome to a Tubonga Tuesday with my name, King Ang in the morning. Alex Washita Bona PS, a very, very good morning to you. Thank you for taking the time to choose Classic 105. Mustafa Kisa, good morning. I hope you will. Titus Muturi Mwangi, I see you. Philip Madeka Wamboni, Davy Rhino in the building. Esther Tati Rastagal, Onesimus Wamboni, good morning. And I hope you're well. Karibu Sana, Douglas Kiplagat is also in the building. I hope you're keeping well. And thank you for choosing my name, King Ang in the morning. More Rasta, Baba Denz and Sean. On VIP, Baba, I hope you're keeping well. Okay, stand by this one that I'm sure you're just going to put your hands up and wave them side to side as you sing it word for word, an absolute classic on the way. James Kamau Jenga, I hope you're well. So we're talking about Senator Onyonka and his...
1: The legend.
0: The legend.
1: Yeah.
0: With his 12...
1: My role model.
0: With his 12 known children. Mm. I guarantee you find men like this, they've got another 40 somewhere. Me, I want to talk to the ladies in these polygamous marriages. Are you really happy?
1: They're very happy.
0: Ama, do you find a freedom in there that allows you to do what you want? Chini ya maji.
1: Wacha kuweka hizo mavitu mafikira wewe.
0: There is no woman, then you know the makeup of a woman, who can be happy sharing her man with 5 women. No woman can be happy.
1: Unajua, ni kama mzazi. Mzazi ni wako personally. When is there, that time is your time.
0: So you think and women ladies, are we, happy, and, are very and, happy saying he's mine when he's in my house.
1: And ladies, we can easily...
0: The way you know women are made.
1: Ladies, we can easily coexist. Tukieka wivu, na chuke, you know? We accommodate each other, but the sharing is caring. You
0: don't eat
1: know
0: your
1: that.
0: Doma there and choke on it. Digidia goma. I want to talk to the ladies. Men will always say, please get along, I'm here, I'll provide. That's what men will always say. The women in these relationships, because me, I know a few. And man, those women, if you knew what they do, I must tell you the truth. If you're a man with like 4 women like this, I promise you, there are children there who are not yours.
1: Pana.
0: And I've told you. Where are you? Hey, hey.
1: Don't know who came with this idea.
0: We are talking the truth this morning. There is a freedom these women get. Because she's not being monitored.
1: People are not
0: because
1: like that, Maina.
0: You, you're a man, you come to her house twice a week. No,
1: I don't like your thinking.
0: Me, I know a couple of women like this. Me, I must tell you.
1: I really don't like your thinking at all.
0: Hello.
2: Hello. Hi, Maina.
0: Good morning, my dear. How are you?
2: I'm fine. How are you?
0: I'm great.
2: Okay. So, about that topic, I'm not the one who is in a polygamous setup.
0: Uh-huh.
2: I've grown up in one.
0: Uh-huh.
2: My dad has 3 wives as we're speaking right now.
0: Yeah, very good.
2: He has 3 wives, excluding my mom.
0: Yeah, excluding.
2: So, excluding my mom. If my mom was there, they would have been 4.
0: Uh-huh.
2: But my mom and dad separated while we were still kids.
0: Uh-huh.
2: So me, I have 3 moms.
0: 3 moms, uh-huh.
2: And if you think Senator Onyoka's children are many, us we are 21.
0: At your 21?
1: Where?
2: Yes. We're actually 21, all of us.
0: And you all know each other?
2: And we all know each other. We all, like, we interact with each other.
0: Yeah.
2: We talk that we were brought up in town.
0: Yeah.
2: 2 of my moms are living in town. Mm. Yeah. And then 1 is living at Ushago.
1: Ushago is where?
2: In Siaya.
1: Very good.
0: So let me ask you, your mom refused to be married by your dad?
2: No, my mom is the first wife actually.
0: Uh-huh.
2: And from my mom, we are 5 of us.
0: Yeah.
2: And then, them being together, you know, just things happen and they separated.
0: Yeah.
2: Back in, I think, 2004 or 2005.
0: Yeah.
2: And then by the time they were separating, my dad had 2 already. My mom and mom wa Ushago sasa, you see.
0: So all of you, do all you kids know each other?
2: Because we communicate with each other. We have a family WhatsApp group.
3: Yeah. You've got a family WhatsApp group, all to, including your mothers.
2: Yeah, including our mothers, but not my mom. My mom, because my mom remarried recently.
3: Okay.
2: She's been alone since they separated with my dad.
3: And is your dad still alive? Is your dad?
2: Yeah?
3: Is your dad still alive?
2: Yeah, my dad is alive and thinking he's so well. And let me tell you what keeps these families together, this polygamous setup. It's all about the man's perspective, you see.
3: So it's all about, it's all about what?
2: It's all about the man's perspective.
3: Yeah.
2: Yeah, because it's only a mature man who can be able to handle more than two women at a go.
3: Hey. Yes.
2: So my dad alternates. You see, whatever he does this side, he tries to do the other side and the other side too. He balances, in short. Mm. He balances all the houses.
1: Mm.
2: 2 days ako huku, 2 days ako ushago, 2 days ako nyumbai ingine. You see, that's how he alternates.
1: Very good.
2: You see?
3: Wow. Okay.
2: Yeah.
3: All right.
1: Please,
3: thank you very much.
1: Pass a lot of salamus from me. Now, ukipata wakati ya kujie asali, I'll bring honey up, akujie honey up a reception. Next week.
2: Okay.
1: Yeah.
3: Asante. Thank you very much. Oh, my God.
1: That man needs to be protected. It's a man.
3: You see, I'm hearing for the kids. The kids are okay. I can get it.
1: Yeah.
3: I want to hear from the ladies in these relationships. Are you truly, truly happy sharing your man with four other women? And possibly another 40 girls on the side.
1: Dio weke maka sumba yako.
3: Apada,
1: we unasikia watoto, they are very happy. 21 of them.
3: We want to hear from the mothers of these children.
1: You're the Arsenal plus reserve team.
3: Oh my God, what's your story, ladies? Give me a call.

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4: Harambee Stars head coach Benny McCarthy yesterday named his 24-man squad for next month's international friendlies against Kyrgyzstan and Pakistan. Gor Mahia players Brian Omondi, Franco Odhiambo, Silvestro Winner, Ben Stanley and Tuskers Chris Arambo are the only local-based players who made the squad. Missing from the squad are captain Michael Olunga and Zambian-based striker Michael Schimmer. Among the debutants is Dutch-based goalkeeper Caleb Kramer, UK-based forward Dion Woodman of Wiltshire FC alongside his club teammate Mika Obiero. Gor Mahia chairman Ambrose Rechier has increased financial incentives for players and technical bench as the club pushes for the FKF Premier League title. Players and management will receive a 5 million shillings bonus from Rechier if they win the league. The match winning bonus has also been doubled from 5,000 to 10,000 shillings, dating to the last six matches. With two matches remaining from the 2025-2026 season, the league winner is set to receive 15 million shillings from FKF, while the runners-up are guaranteed 3 million. Shillings. That's your sport on Classic 105. I'm Suzanne Kimashia.
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2: Kiharu member of parliament Ndindi Nyoro has proposed the release of an additional 5 billion Kenyan shillings from the fuel stabilization fund to cushion Kenyans against rising diesel prices. Speaking on NTV, the legislator said the funds will be used to subsidize diesel and potentially lower its price to about 54 shillings per litre.
3: Get an additional of 5 billion Kenya shillings, and that would give, in terms of diesel, an additional 24 shillings. So if we subsidize diesel by that 5 billion, then it pushes the reduction to around 53 to 54 shillings for diesel.
2: Treasury Cabinet Secretary John Mbadi has dismissed claims linking the International Monetary Fund to the recent increase in fuel prices in Kenya. Mbadi said that the lender only offers economic advice to help countries manage economic shocks, but does not dictate specific tax measures to the government. According to the CS, suggestions that IMF instructed the Kenyan government to raise fuel prices or maintain high taxes are misleading and potentially motivated.
4: Now, like in this

0: case, what they would tell you is general, that countries should look for ways of trying to address the possible effects of the fuel prices. That is what IMF will tell you. They will not tell you, go and reduce VAT, go and add this. No.
1: The government has announced tougher measures to combat rising cases of gender-based violence and femicide. Gender Cabinet Secretary Hannah Cheptumo says the new approach will focus on fast-tracking prosecutions, imposing stricter penalties, and strengthening survivor protection systems. She also stressed zero tolerance on police inaction, warning that tight oversight will be enforced to ensure GBV-related complaints are handled effectively and justice delivered. The DCI says it is reviewing video footage linked to the torching of a vehicle along Thika Road during yesterday's protest as investigations into incidents of violence and destruction of property continue. In its update, the DCI said it is examining digital evidence believed to show individuals suspected to have been involved in the incident. The agency has appealed to the public to assist with information that could support ongoing investigations. Now you're up to date on Classic 105. I'm Mark Gitao.
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0: Oh man, I find it difficult to speak over that song in any way, but that was Eric Wainaina with Inchi ya Kitu Kidogo right here on Classic 105, your home for good times and great hits. I'm Jack Atomo Katomo, and this is the Mid-Morning Drive, and I'm sitting in for the lovely Miss Imelda Mutio. So far, what do you think it is? Because when we started off with Fahari Athman with Sisi Ndio Future, also better known as a Gen Z anthem, then Eric Wainaina with Inchi ya Kitu Kidogo, and coming up is Sanaipei Tande with Nakula Hu.
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1: Yeah, I was very mutual, this was a mumatuasian.

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This hour, we play five of your favourite hits back to back. 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
1: Oh, Nyashinski, Tujiangalia, right here on Classic 105, your home for good times and great hits. And of course, that was with Sauti Sol, Tujiangalia, a song that tells us to reflect inward. Why? Because we could be the very problem we're looking to solve, isn't it? Before that was Nitawakumbusha by Fee and Okalomax. Oof, such a passionate song, I'm telling you. I can't tell you. Anyway, Classic 105 is right here for you. And up next, we go into the session whereby we a little bit up-tempo, you know, get our moods going. As far as what the classic connection is, ooh, you guys are still trying to figure it out. Well, the usual is, well, courtesy of what is currently happening in the country, the classic connection is Kukua Mkenya Daima. What does that mean? It's just a song about patriotism in a few various shapes and forms, whether they are highlighting the plight in the society or they're encouraging us to be better. Speaking of encouraging, I don't think there was anything encouraging so far. But yeah, just the plight in the society. But coming up, we have Hit and Run by Shinsia. And of course, Ntaunet Ntelele by Emmy Kosgei. And shortly afterwards, Babyface and Ella May with Keep On Falling. So keep it classic. The good times keep going.
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0: Yep, that was Coco Jones right here on Classic 105, your home for good times and great hits. And speaking of the Classic Connection, so we got a call on the line. Well, they claim they haven't heard what I said earlier about what the connection is, but let's hear what Alvin has to say. Hey, morning, Calvin. How are you?
1: I'm back again. Sorry. My name is Alvin.
0: Yes, Alvin.
1: I was making my contribution on the Classic Connection.
0: Yes, please. Yes, please.
1: So I was saying that the connection is also about the cases that we make politically that end up affecting our social lives. So the political move that we make to please the politicians or whatever candidates that we have in the higher ranking political positions end up affecting our lives. So from the list of the music that have been playing, the artists are at least trying to encourage us that we have to consider the political choices that we make. They will end up affecting our daily lives.
0: Ah, Bwana Calvin, makofi kwako, makofi kwako. Yes.
1: Thanks so much.
0: That is very accurate. Thank you so much for calling in and for finding today's Classic Connection. Hopefully you get tomorrow's ride as well, right?
1: Okay, thanks.
0: All right, we appreciate you. Take care. Have a great day.
1: You too.
0: All right. And that was Calvin, and yes, that was true. He did indeed nail it. Oh, a little wordy over there, but my God. Thank you, Calvin, so much for calling in, and for everyone else who's called in and found whatever the Classic Connection today was. We appreciate you greatly. But speaking of more Classic Connections, right? Because on the way, we have Priceless by Maroon 5, and of course, Love Never Felt So Good by who? The one and only Michael Jackson featuring Justin Timberlake. I'm Jakatuma Katomo. But before we get to the music, there's this.
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0: Boom. Just like that. Just like that. What did I tell you? The DJ will have you falling in love. And who's the DJ? It's me, isn't it? Mr. D himself. Welcome back, Class Code 5, your home for good times and absolute great hits. Tell you what, yeah, I'm Jokothomo Kothomo. And not only was that song absolutely fantastic, I liked the Bruno Mars song with I Just Might, which was before that. And of course, Nyashinski reminding us or asking us that can he be free? And on his behalf, yes, Kenyans, you can be free. But before that, yeah, tell you what. Because coming up, we have a song called Bloom. We have another one called I Need an Angel. You know, for those who do not know, man, for those who do not know what to say, Ruben Studdard has you covered. Just listen to what he's saying, yeah? Take down your pen and paper, write down two notes. When he says, I need an angel, and you don't know how to communicate with your loved one, just tell them, yo, I need an angel. Especially after an argument. When he says, I've run out of answers, I've run out of time, and I'm so confused because I'm losing my mind. Achanukwambia, just write these things down, eh? Mtumie text, no taratibu. Eh? No taratibu. Classic 105 selling you a game and making your relationships better. Why? Because speaking love is our love language, isn't it? However, I'd like to tell you something, yeah? One or two things. Because that those of you who... So the World Health Organization came up with a report. And it said, now more than ever, the youth are very interested in... various things, for instance, health and things alike. And if that is for you, again, I'm here to put you on game because I want you to know these words. There's a word called dietetics, right? What's dietetics? The science of application of nutritional principles to manage human health, prevent diseases, and promote wellness. Mr. Rashid, my biology teacher, would be so proud right now, I'm telling you. Then there's another word. It's called MLS. Well, that's the abbreviation, but it stands for Medical Laboratory Sciences, which is the healthcare profession that performs complex laboratory tests on patient samples like blood and tissue, right? So what do these two words have in common? Well, I'll tell you, they have the Nairobi Women's Hospital College men, right? So what does the Nairobi Women's do? Yeah, currently it has a college, and the college is a TVET accredited institution offering certificate and diploma programs in healthcare and related fields. Okay, then you'll be like, okay, so what do they offer? You remember that medical laboratory sciences I told you about? How about dietetics? Well, it's not just those two. They have more. They have community health. They have nutrition. They have health records and counseling psychology. And guess what? Their admissions are currently ongoing. So if you're interested and you'd like to know some more, please give them a call at 0709-000710 or visit www.nwhcollege.ac.ke. And the NWH is for Nairobi Women's Hospital. Putting you on game. So for those of you who are trying to become doctors, yeah, or want a pathway to being a daktari, sawa, future daktari, nimekuambia pali ya kwenda, sivyo? But before we get to the music, yeah, we have some things you need to know. But remember, we have some Bloom on the way, a killer, some, you remember that guy who I told you will save your relationship? Ruben Studdard with I Need an Angel. But before we get to all that, there's this.
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0: Hapotu. Ah, Hapotu, Soul to Soul with Sanjay right here with Susanna. Actually, not Sanjay, but Susanna right here on Classic 105, your home for good times and great hits. I'm Jakathomo Kathomo, and it is almost time for the news. Oh, can we find out what's going on in and around the country? Then we come back to the good times. Yeah, I think we should do that. So back to the news.
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2: Matatu owners have vowed to continue their strike until the government takes action to lower fuel prices. Forward Travelers chairperson Paul Thiong said the recent fuel price hikes have severely affected their businesses, accusing the state of ignoring their concerns and pleas for intervention.
3: We are poor millionaires. Kwa sababu nimenunua gari ya milioni saba na haipati kitu, haijilipi ni ya nini?
2: 710 suspects were arrested across the country during yesterday's anti-fuel hike protest, with Rift Valley recording the highest at 259 arrests, followed by Nairobi with 189 suspects. According to DCI, many of the suspects have already been arraigned. The DCI has further cautioned Kenyans against turning lawful demonstrations into criminal activities following incidents of looting and destruction of property witnessed during the protests. The National Empowerment Network of People Living with HIV and AIDS in Kenya has warned that the ongoing PSV strike over fuel shortages could disrupt access to ARV drugs, exposing HIV patients to the risk of developing drug resistance. Chair Nelson Otoma said some patients who ran out of ARVs were unable to reach health facilities due to the transport disruption, forcing them to borrow medication from colleagues.
4: We hope this thing ends up early. We hope it is resolved quickly so that normalcy returns for people to access health facilities. The ones who post were three. Two of them actually had run out of medicine. One of them still had medicine but was to go for viral load testing.
2: The Senate Education Committee has raised concerns over poor infrastructure, inadequate equipment and weak service delivery in vocational training institutions and ECDE centers in Narok County. Led by Chairperson Betty Montet, the team began inspections at Nairagi Enkare Vocational Training Center, citing non-functional machinery and limited tools in key departments. Senators warned that the shortages are undermining practical training and hindering effective skills development among trainees.

0: Three clean cooking ventures, EcoBora, PowerUp, and SunPowerBox have secured investment to scale affordable solutions across Africa in a bid to scale up climate health and economic development. The funding led by the UK aid FCDO-backed Modern Energy Cooking Services Programme will advance electric cooking technologies and expand access to clean energy. CLASP's Nyamolo Abagi said the investment supports research, testing and validation to strengthen technologies, attract funding and enable scale-up. The initiative also builds on growing momentum, including a partnership between Makueni County Government and CLASP to promote clean cooking in Kenya. 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I'm Mark Gitao.
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3: Yep, and now that we know what's going on in and around the country, we go back and straight into the good times and great hits. And kicking off this segment of the show is Trey Songz and Chris Brown with Song Goes Off. Ooh, you know what? Actually, let's sing it together. Let's go.

0: And that is Thames with Love Be Jeje. You know, so usually, I have to admit, usually I would make plans to at least know what some of the things mean. Like, what does Love Me Jeje mean? So someone came into the studio, we were laughing, I got kidogo distracted, and now we're here. But don't worry not. Why? Because it's almost last call. Have you ever been out on the rave now? They were closing and they were saying, last call. So last call is about to happen. But before the last call happens, let me tell you what happens next, yeah? Because after the last call, we have some Lucas Graham with 7 years. Some Daft Punk with Get Lucky. Ah, all you guys working from home are hoping to get lucky, aren't you? But and then we have some Kelani with Folded. And I once had someone... Man, I was about to get messy. But yes, we have Kelani with Folded. Kelani is dating someone by the name of Queen, but Queen with KWN. And they put out all this racy music out there. But let me tell you, ooh, it sounds so good. Yeah, but you know what? For those who also want to sound good and feel good, you know what happens? So currently, the news just went by and 710 people were arrested. And courtesy, I felt kidogo terrible because 710 is a large number, especially if you feel that you are out on your street because there is something in you that has propelled you to fight for what you believe in, right? So, however, there are guys who are at home, like I was the entire last year, and are hoping for better opportunities, right? You want to change the world, but we start with Kenya. So as we're changing Kenya, I'd like to tell you, so my gov is here every Tuesday, and today being Tuesday, right? Inside the Star with the latest news, stories, announcements that you would not want to miss, right? However, you could also be just out and about shopping. You've walked to your local, maybe Quick Mart, Naivas, Chandaranda, Carrefour, labda umetoka Mombasa, uko pale SGR, you're at a Huduma Center renewing your ID, and you're at a post office collecting your letters. 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All of those places I've mentioned have a Star copy. 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Just read it. Yeah, because every Tuesday, 100,000 copies of my Star with MyGov Insight are available countrywide. However, right, in the event you miss your copy, worry not, because we still have you covered. And because you can also go online, you know, my bundles online pale, thestar.co.ke or mgazeti.com. You know, not only do smart people read the Star, yeah, because it has everything you need to stay ahead of the game. Oof. And as far as we're ahead of the game, some Lucas Graham with 7 years. Ugh.
1: Once I was 7 years old,
0: there we go.
1: Mama told me, go make yourself some friends or you'll be lonely. Once I was 7 years old.
0: Yep, it's Jakato Wakatomo right here on the Mid-Morning Show. And this is Classic 105.

for ya, already falling for ya. That is Kalani right here on Class 105. You know, so the funny thing is, yeah, I have two stories to tell. And the first Kalani story is this. So how old is Kalani right now? Do we know? While we check how old Kalani is, right? So Kalani used to be in a group called Poppy Life. And not Poppy Life, Pop Life. So while she was in that group, they went to America's Got Talent. She got kicked. No, they didn't get it far past America's Got Talent. Then at that point, she was homeless. Now, when she was homeless, I don't know if you remember, but Nick Cannon used to host the American Talent, right? So at this point, she was living on her friends and she'd frequently sleep on their couches. So the guy remembered her, saw the potential in her and invested in her. And now she is 31 and she's all over the world, a wildlife sensation. You know, just to think a few years ago, she had nothing. It is wild. So don't stop chasing your dreams. Don't stop believing in your dreams, because 5 years ago, imagine, zero, living at your friend's place. Then, fast forward 5 years later, she has a net worth of approximately $6 million, 736 million Kenya shillings. And 5 years ago, zero. Huh? You know what? I love it. That was the first story. Second story, when I used to learn Kiswahili, yeah, I had a teacher who was called Mr. Simani, Edward Simani. And when he wrote his novels, he took on a persona. So we used to refer to him as Ustadhi Inamis Drode. So when he wrote his books, he was referred to as Inamis Drode. So Inamis Drode, if there's a phrase he used to like, he used to say, Ningependa kuonjesha mchuzi, wanipata. 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

0: then I'll tell you. 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So that's a Maxwell song. But do you know who will be playing this Maxwell song? Do you know? I'd like to tell you, the person who will be playing this Maxwell song is none other than Kirk Wilhelm. Right now, Kirk Wilhelm is the guy who will be on the saxophone. You remember earlier I told you you can have a perfect date, someone to take you out, na vitu kama hizo. So that is Kirk Wilhelm. Kirk Wilhelm is on the microphone, Grammy nominated, right? Followed by who? Miss Karen White. And you know her, of course. And you know her from hits such as this. You know. Hey. Yeah, you know Romantic? Oh, you don't know Romantic? Well, I guess you know this one. Oh, and you know The Secret Rendezvous. So, you know what? Why don't you bring your Secret Rendezvous along? Why? Because on 31st May at the Savage Center Expo Hall, yeah, the one for one night only. One night. Sisiku mingi, usiku moja tu, tuko na nani? We have Kirk Wilhelm, we have Karen White, and the dynamic duo. Of course you know them, don't you know?
1: This is Hendrix.
0: You know this guy, don't you? Pull up, Mr. DJ. Pull up, Mr. DJ. Tell you what, yeah? So these guys are going to be at the Sarit Center Expo Hall for one night only. So your Madaraka Day, when you're not after the perfect plan, right? For you and your person. Well, this is it. Imagine dressing up, stepping onto that red carpet. Umejipaka mafuta, eh? 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I'm telling you, there will be live saxophones filling the room. Timeless love songs playing all night long. Just you and your person. Ana kwa ana, pale tu. Eh? Mwafuata na pole pole tu. Muki katika. Muki sikia nini, can I stay with you, baby, for the rest of my life? Eh, woko tu pale unasema, waza kana mimi. I'll save you. But this is not just a concert. This is a soundtrack of your life performed live. So on Sunday, 31st May at the Sarit Center Expo Hall, you know where to find us, right? Tutakuwa pale. Na sio mimi peke yangu, kila mtu wa classic pia atakuwa pale. Na isitoshe, the tickets are available at ticketyetu.com. And apparently they're going. So please, for the early birds, eh? For the early birds, tuchangamke au vipi. Lakini pia kawasi early bird, ni end month. Usijali, we have you covered, don't we? Ah, but let me tell you now, back to the music, right? Because we have AY and Diamond with Zigo Remix pale tunaenda. Au vipi, eh? Lakini wacha tufanye hivi, eh? Let's listen to this, then we get to the music. Ah.
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0: Aya basi, tuende pale da tukasikia vijana wawili watu kituimbia wimbo. 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

0: Ladies,
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1: Oh, yeah!
0: Yes. 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
1: Yep, and it is definitely the moment of none other than the good times right here at Classic 105. I'm Jack Athoma Kathomo, and this is the mid-morning show. Well, kind of like mid-afternoon, early afternoon right now. But not to worry, because the song that played before was John Legend featuring Coffee with Don't Walk Away. And before that, of course, was Westlife. You remember those Westlife, Elite Pelekele and Ziyama Love Letter, Savior. Now, with John Legend and Coffee with Don't Walk Away, the song's premise is just, it's very simple. Don't walk away from your dreams. You know, whatever your dreams are, whatever you want to do, achieve, don't walk away. Only this time, it was wrapped in love. But speaking of things that are wrapped in love, yeah. You know how, I remember when I finished high school, I used to, well, I don't want to say chill. Well, I was trying to figure out what I want to do and had things that I wanted to consider. 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How about community health? 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Is that something you're into? 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So while you're advancing knowledge in healthcare, tell you what, yeah, that those who love their mothers. So knowledge, mothers, mapenzi, synonymous. So since the people who love their mothers, we often take in request calls. And on the line is Alvin. Ungependa kutuma salamu kwa nani?
2: Kwa my mom.
1: Aitwa nani?
2: She's in Nakuru, anaitwa Kelly Wairimu Gishimo.
1: Kelly Wairimu. Kelly. Wairimu Gishiro.
2: Yeah.
1: Nimwambie kijanake aitwa nani?
2: Kijanake anaitwa Richard Keegan.
1: Richard Keegan.
2: Yes.
1: Oh, okay. Okay, okay.
2: Alafu mkeze moja ya she likes Celine Dion.
1: Ah, okay, okay, okay.
2: Yes, yes, any
1: will do. Okay, sawa sawa. Celine Dion lazima apatikane.
2: Thank you so much and have a lovely day, my brother.
1: You too. We really appreciate you because we're nothing without you.
2: Thank you so much. We're keeping it classic on
1: a five. Lazima. Sezi enda kuingine mimi.
2: Kabisa. Thank you.
1: All right, thank you. Have a great day.
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John Pierre Nambona, the one and only Kidum. Oh, let me tell you, so early in the morning, I don't know if you caught my name, Kingang, in the morning, but the conversation was around polygamy. Well, my guy here, John Pierre, is not particularly polygamous, but he has 7 kids. What a blessing, right? 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Ndugu yetu ana watoto 7. So 5 from his previous wife, then 2 with his current wife. Ah, God bless you, Kidum. 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

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That I will always love you. Oh, sio. Oh, then tell you what, eh? 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

0: Referee final, Puliza Kipenga. Ah, Jameni, let me tell you what, yeah? This is my plan for the 31st of May, yeah? 31st of May. Ah, at the Sarit Center Expo Hall. You know, the perfect way to begin your Madaraka Day celebrations. Music spanning three different generations. Karen White, some Kirk Whalum, some Ali Kiba, some BN. I don't know what your plan is, but tell you what, yeah? Because some music never ages and it simply becomes part of your story. And I'd like to know what part of your story is, eh? Ah, samahani wa joni kwa na meza mate pale kidogo, eh? Nikipunga hewa hapa na pale. But let me tell you, yeah? So, I'd like to know what part of your story is, because live in Nairobi for one night only. Unakumbuka Kenyan mecheza, eh? Some Karen White, some Kirk Whalum, some Ali Kiba na yule wetu moja, Bien, yeah? Bring your friend, bring your partner, bring the people you shared those memories with. An elegant night of soul, jazz, romance, and unforgettable memories. Ah, watch it too. And tell you what, yeah? With world-class sound. So, mesikia? We mwenyewe umesikia nikicheza, sindio? World-class sound. Stunning visuals. Si ya TV peke yake, lakini pia ya kipusa wako. Eh, buwanako pale. Ah, jameni. Let me tell you, it's an elegant atmosphere right at the Sarit Center Expo Hall, and this promises to be the ultimate night out for couples, friends, and music lovers alike. So where are we getting our tickets? Ticket Yetu. Kwa nini? Because ticketyetu.com is the place where you will buy the tickets for the One Queen and Three Kings for one night only. And speaking of one night only, on the way we have some Need Me, Geki. We have some Miley Cyrus and Final Women with Doctor. You know, some Working Out, some Quidset and King Muddy right here on Classic 105. Your home for good times and great hits. I'm Jakatomo Katomo. And tell you what, it is currently 31 minutes past 9. But before we get into the music, right, there's this.
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0: That is Keith Sweat. Oof. Munyambuliko wa vitenzi. That is Keith Sweat with Queen Muddy right here on Classic 105. And the name of the song was Working. And on the way, we have some Luther Vandross, of course, some Akon, some Chris Brown. So I'm going to do a lot less talking, yeah? And we're going to listen to the music because that's time whereby sasa ni kusikiza tu maneno tunambiwa. We enjoy the music and we keep it right here, Classic 105. I'm Jakathomo Kathomo. It is currently 41 to past 1.
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3: Yep, now that we know everything that's happening in and around the country, we will dive straight into some music because we have some BN with Diamond Platnumz on the way with the song Katam. And of course, some BN Soul, some Ben Soul rather, some VB. And of course, Aria Star, Give On, Last Heartbreak Song, right here on Classic 105. But before we go to right into the music, right? One last thing, yeah. Parents, I know the kids have already gone to have done their computer courses. 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

0: Jamini. 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So I got a call just a few minutes ago, and in the call, usually, apparently, someone nilisema watu wakumi. Nikakosolewa, nikaambiwa kuna kitu kama watu wakumi, ya kwamba watu ni kumi. Wakumi ni, it's a tribe in the Mijikenda community, literally called Wakumi. Anyway, tell you what, yeah, that was Yemi Alade, Chris Beats, and Harmonize. Name of the song, 911. And before that, of course, was Stick With You with Pussycat Dolls. And Tukizurudi Nyuma Zaidi, Ilikuanga Nanzaje by Diamond Platnumz. But on the way, don't worry, we have some Bruno Mars, we have some Sauti Soul, you know, some Alexander Burke. Majina kubwa kubwa tu hapa Classic 105. But tell you what, so the news has said, watoto warudi shule. Okay, maybe si watoto, lakini watu abiria wame angaliwa, and the guys from the matatu sector have said, you know what, okay, that's season deceased for now, and take kids back to school. So kids can go to school, guys can go to work, the economy can move some money around. So guess what is why this is good news for me? Because, and this is for parents and guardians, now that your kid who finished form 4 amesema amenda driving, imeisha, akona license, amefanya ile computer packages, imeisha. So what's next? Tell you what's next, yeah? Especially if they want a career in medicine. Well, the Nairobi Women's College is open for admissions. It's a TVET-accredited healthcare training institution offering certificate and diploma programs focused on professional competence and practical skills. So dear parents and guardians, yeah? The number to call for more inquiries is 0709-000710 or visit www.nwhcollege.ac.ke. And of course, NWH stands for Nairobi Women's College. Let's brighter future. Brighter future. Why? Because for brighter futures, it's advancing knowledge in healthcare. And speaking of things healthcare, yeah, before we get to the Kina Bruno Mars and the 24 Karat Magic, before we get to Short and Sweet, which is Sauti Sol and Nyashinsky, before the Hallelujah song, yeah, there's this, then there's that.
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0: wanna do the right thing. You find it too exciting. 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If you got too much class, then do me like assignment.
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So usually towards the end of a song, I'd like to sing along, you know, just because the song gives me this feeling of I was part of the production, you know, napenda kuimba yani. But if I was to sing the way Alexander Burke sang that hallelujah towards the end, oh, my voice would be so sore. Hata kunyomaji ningeshindwa jameni. But tell you what, you know how some artists just give us hits and others give us memories to last a lifetime? Oh, this is one of those. And part of another sequence of which is one of those, yeah? Sasa juu mafuta imekubaliwa. Okay, nadanganya, mafuta ijakubaliwa. I'm just saying, public transport has been suspended, or rather the strike has been called off by the public transport operators and owners association, yeah? And it has been called off so guys can move around, which means we can make plans for Madaraka Day. Uh-huh. See, tuko end month. Okay, maybe not sahia tuko end month, but let me tell you, isn't it 19th today? Yes, next week temka sahini 26th end month. Then apo, yo weekend yo. That's the weekend I'm looking for. Why? Because that 31st, yeah? That 31st happens to be Madaraka Day. And what is happening, or rather the weekend for Madaraka Day. And you know what is happening then? Oh, one night only brings together four incredible artists. Yeah? So now kumbuka. Sindio? Mwakumbuka mukisikia ini niendelea. Sindio? Uh-huh. By Sheri Koko, so unaijua hiyo, sindio? Na hije?

0: Sitting Joa Jama Wetu. Yeah, this is one of our very own. This is the East African Connection. That was Ali Kiba, and before that, that was Bien. Where are they going to be? One night only. Where? Sarit Center Expo Hall. When? The 31st. Where are the tickets being brought? The tickets are bought at ticketyear2.com. Why? Because we have mentioned two of the three kings. Yeah, and who's the third king, you ask? Well, not to worry, because you know him. Yep, that is the third king. Oh, the third king. What is going to do? Doing serenading us. Nothing but saxophone music through the night. Malavas, Muna Caribbeana. Eh? You dance with each other in each other's arms. Oh, what a sight. And who's the one queen? Yeah, because we can't have three kings without a queen. Well, the queen, you know her. That's the queen. She's telling us it's time to get romantic. And just in case, and who's this show for? You remember when she told us about secret rendezvous? Eh? When I'm to work with Chinia Maji? Can you imagine that? It won't stop. It can't stop. What our secret rendezvous? So you and your secret rendezvous or significant other, eh? You know where to be. The one night only right here. The one night only, which will be at Sarit Center, right at the Expo Hall, because it is from the timeless queen of R&B, Karen White, Grammy Award winning saxophone legend, Kirk Willem, East Africa's soulful storyteller, BN, and the king of Bongo Flava himself, Kiba Rockstar, Ukipenda Ali Kiba, from songs that raised us to songs that currently ruling our playlist. This is the soundtrack for every generation, and tell you what, yeah? And with world-class sound, stunning visuals, and elegant atmosphere at the Sarit Center Expo Hall, this promises to be an unlimited night of couples, friends, and music lovers alike. So Sunday 31st, unajua pale utanipata. Jameni mimi hata kauna fuliza fuliza. Kama una, in fact, you know what I'd ask these guys? Je, tunaweza lipa polepole. Ndio tukuje, alafu gharama na kesi baadaye. I'll save you. Yep, but tell you what, we are almost rounding up because Mr. 1MM is in the show, Ukipenda Mike Mondo. But before we get to Mike Mondo, yeah, we'll get to some music with Oliver Dean and Anita Man, some Cherish from Son Paul, Do It To It, some Jibebe Ali Kiba Pale, I'm Lying To You, Diamond Pale, Lava Lava and Bosso. But before that, yeah, there's some, yeah, listen to them. These guys have something to say.
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1: Yep, so thank you. That is our time together today. It has been a blessing to have you with me. Not only has it been a blessing, I appreciate you for inviting me into your homes, into your ears, and to spend letting me spend the mid-morning with you up until right now, the mid-afternoon. But coming up is Mike Mondo. You don't need to leave because more good times and great hits are on the way. I'm Jakathomo Kathomo. This is Classic 105. And before I leave, the last call I got, I was corrected. So the Wakumi are not Mijikenda. They are Taita from the Visu area. The more you know, right? Keep it right here. Keep it Classic 105. Thank you so much. See you tomorrow. Same place, same time.
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5: Matatu Owners Association President Albert Karagacha has urged all matatu operators to resume work. Karagacha said a special committee involving both the government and transport operators will

0: Mad Trax, taking us all the way back. I'm telling you, Uta Ride, Boda Boda. Akianani, this one was just an absolute big hit. If you're a Gen Z and you don't know what we're talking about, well, at least you know what a Boda Boda is. Ndio. Well, karibu sana to Mike and Brenda on Classic 105. My name's Mike Mondo. Still riding solo, like I told you, all the way till the end of the month. So all you need to do is make sure you make a date with me every single weekday from 3 to 7 p.m. We're going to have an absolute fabulous time. I've got Same Vibes and Omalay coming through with My Healer in just a little while. Also, other big, big jams that I've got to get you psyched up for the weekend. Like I said, the breaking news as of right now is that the Matatu strike has been suspended for the next 7 days to allow for talks between government and the stakeholders. That's the Matatu Owners Association and other all other associations that were involved in that strike. So we hope for a positive outcome. After 7 days, at least, if this can just be a reduction in fuel prices, that would just be absolutely amazing. In the meantime, though, want to figure out what connects my three tracks. Let me let you know. Of course, we had that super collaboration by Tunji and Calligraph Jones. Massive trap hit dedicated to the flashiest, loudest Matatus ever. We also had Boda Boda by Mad Trax, High Energy Club Banger, celebrating Kenya's omnipresent motorcycle taxis. And Ndai by Fundi Frank and K South, classic hip-hop track, of course, capturing the vibe of cruising around the city in urban car culture. How about that? So you definitely know what connects all these three songs. They all involve forms of transport. Your personal car, right, in Ndai. Of course, the Boda Boda with Mad Trax, and of course, the Matt with Tunji and Calligraph Jones. That's what connects these three jams. And also, don't forget, today is a Tuesday. If you're looking for your dream job, you're looking for exclusive tenders that can change your life, kumbuka, you can get yourself a free copy of the Tuesday Star today with MyGov inside. 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
1: Precisely. 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That's on Maina and Kingangi in the morning with Pesalink. Tuma Direct, na Pesalink.
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0: Good afternoon to you, karibu sana to Mike and Brenda on Classic. Hey, by the way, in a bit we're gonna go to church with a super jam courtesy of Lalela Soul, Ngisafila. Yeah, I'm still alive, that's what it means in Zulu. Yeah, so hey, stay right here for that one, and of course so much more. I want to of course psych you up for what's going down come May 31st. It's important that you mark this day on your calendar, because for one night only we're gonna have one of the greatest to ever do it right here live in Nairobi, in Kenya, whatever way you want to put it, eh? So what am I talking about, eh? This Madaraka Day weekend, what's happening is one night only is bringing four incredible artists from different generations all on one unforgettable stage. Now, you get the timeless music of the soul queen herself, the R&B queen herself, Miss Karen White, giving us hits like Can I Stay With You, Romantic Art. This one was just absolutely beautiful. Hey, if you love you some New Jack, well, this is going to be the day to enjoy it. But then again, if you want some of Karen White's more soulful, more, you know, ballady kind of music, well, you still have... Can I Stay With You? Of course, she'll be with us May 31st. On top of that, you get the Grammy Award-winning saxophone legend Kirk Whalum. And of course, East Africa's soulful singer, Mr. Bien himself. And they're going to be coming through to sing for us, or sing their hearts out to such amazing hits like this one. Oh, this is going to be an absolute fire show. And not forgetting, also the king of bongo flavor himself, Mr. Ali Kiba, is going to be live on stage. I cannot wait for him to just get on stage and, of course, give us hits like this one, Mwana, which he chomoed some time back. Once I want to find out, can he say, yeah? Sawa. Well, this is all happening May the 31st. We want you to be there and come to enjoy the soundtrack of every single generation. The perfect way to begin your Madaraka Day celebration. Because Kumbuka, concerts on Sunday. The Monday that's after that is a public holiday. So you don't even need to worry about work. You'll be relaxing like you are right now. So get your tickets right now on Ticketier2.com. One Queen, Three Kings, One Night Only. That is going down at the Sarit Center Expo Hall. And we want you to be there, eh? And also stay on Classic 105. Shortly, I'll tell you about something called the Gender Age Gap. You will not believe how women are angry at us. Yeah, I'm telling you, there's a whole study that's been done about this. This is the most ridiculous thing I've heard. But anyway, there's a study that has been done that shows how angry women are. If you want to find out how angry your wife is, stay right here. I'm going to tell you that in just a bit.
1: It's 3:28.
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0: just a little while. I hope you're well, you're doing well. I hope kila kitu inaenda shwari kabisa. And also stay on Classic 105, because in the next hour, something super special is going down. And I want you to be a part of it. And you can be a part of it if you just stay right here. More instructions are coming up shortly. Eh? In the meantime, also don't forget to grab yourself that free copy of the Tuesday Star with MyGov inside. All the latest news, the stories, and of course the announcements that you don't want to miss. It's given out every Tuesday, by the way. Bure, kwa hivyo mtu asikuitishe do. If anyone comes and tells you that, oh, ni 20 bob, ni 30 bob, mwambie buka kando ni bure, nipatie kopi yangu. 100,000 free copies are on the street, and you can grab yourself a copy right now at Naivas, Chandarana, Quick Mart, Carrefour Supermarkets, SGR Stations, Huduma Centres, and Post Offices countrywide, and online also at d-star.co.ke or mgazetti.com, because smart people read the Tuesday Star. There's something I was telling you, I'm going to tell you today. Let me tell you right now. Your wife or your sister or your mother or your auntie or your grandmother is angrier than she has ever been before. Yeah? Apparently, it's a global thing. It's a widening global gender rage gap where apparently women are significantly angrier, sadder, and more stressed than men. Let me give you the numbers here, because hey, me, I was like, hi, how? So apparently women are 6% more likely to report feeling anger on any given day compared to men. Even right now, she could be angry at you and you don't even know why. But the gap is so massive in certain countries. Like, for instance, in India, over 40% of women are angry. In fact, they're angrier than the previous day compared to 27% of men. But anyway, that's India. Let's come here to Kenya, tukuje nyumbani kidogo. Up to 31% of mothers and teenage girls, right, have scored really high for severe psychological distress. Imagine, 31% of mothers have severe psychological distress. Regions like Nakuru and Kisii, they recorded the highest numbers. 50% of women report daily high stress levels in Kenya compared to men, right? And also 1 in 5 women, that's about 20% of women in Kenya, have a common mental health disorder. So in short, Kenyan women are not just experiencing this as a quiet epidemic of anger. No, they're actively and loudly pushing back against systemic financial exhaustion. Wengine wamechoka juu ya job, wengine sijui it's the environment. Others also feel genuinely physically unsafe. Now, why am I telling you this? Well, because this is now the time, men, that you come into action. Isindio, your wife is stressed, your wife is angry. This is the time you come into action. Gift your woman a vacation. Tafadhali, she needs a break. Suggest a 2-week holiday for her, just her alone. She picks the destination. You pay for it.
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and it just sounds absolutely soulful. Bridget Blue with Nikita Kering. Taru Sarab Serenade, this is a song you'd love to listen to, you wanted to listen to. It's Mimi Nawewe playing on Classic 105, your station for good times and great heads. A very, very good afternoon to you. By the way, Bwana Tarus, how is Kimilili? Mumerudi kwa barabara ama you're still saying, sisi tumegoma? Hit me up on X at Mike Mondo 1 at Classic 105 Kenya. That hashtag is, of course, Mike and Brenda. And let me know how the situation is in where you're located. If indeed things are returning to normal, in a very nice and fashionable manner, well, please do let me know so that at least guys can get back to the hustle, to the grind, and make some chums. 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And we'll stay on Classic 105 because shortly, of course, we are going to be singing for our request. But before we get there, I know it's been a tough time for a lot of Kenyans. I know we are going through the most. But here's the thing. The Almighty God always has you in His hands. So never worry. If you know the words, this is Kirk Franklin, My Life is in Your Hands.

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1: And all your friends and loved ones.
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0: remember,
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0: Remember, there is a friend.
1: Remember, there's a friend.
0: Oh, I love him, I love him.
1: Who will wipe your tears away?
0: I know he will.
1: And if your heart is broken,
0: this is all you have to do.

0: That's a track that makes you feel young again. Oh, it's Tupac Shakur, Dr. Dre, California Love, playing on Classic 105. Good times and great hits. A very good evening to you, Karibu Sana, to Mike and Brenda on Classic. By the way, we're not done yet. We still have more coming your way. I've got a super jam coming you through, courtesy of Jennifer Hudson with I Remember Me. It's coming up in just a little while. Kwevo si banduke, just stay right there. Plus, of course, your Classic Recall track for today coming through in just a bit. But for right now, I want to tell you all you need to know about ABSA. You've been wanting to own that digs, eh? 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And remember, ABSA Bank Kenya is regulated by the Central Bank of Kenya. In the meantime, time for us to take a trip down memory lane. This one, a super jam by a group in the 90s, managed by P. Diddy, sadly. But however, they did give us banger after banger after banger. It's 112 coming through with Peaches and Cream, our classic recall track for today.
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6: Equity Group Holdings has reported a 24% increase in first quarter net profit to 19.1 billion shillings, driven by stronger regional operations, improved asset quality and growth in digital banking. The lender's total assets crossed the 2 trillion shillings mark, supported by higher customer deposits and loan growth. Group Managing Director James Mwangi says the performance reflects growing customer confidence and economic activity across regional markets. The Kenya National Chamber of Commerce and Industry has raised concerns over proposed amendments to Kenya's tobacco control laws, warning the changes could increase business compliance costs and disrupt formal trade channels. In its submission to Parliament's Health Committee, KNCCI said while it supports stronger measures to protect youth from tobacco products, some proposals may worsen the country's growing illicit cigarette trade, which continues to cost the government billions in lost tax revenue. That's the business news. I'm Gloria Musimbi.
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1: 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Good times and great hits.

Good times and great hits means variety. It isn't in my blood. Your hands up in the air. Classic 105. 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Good times and great hits.

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0: of Shaggy and Neo, You Girl, playing on Classic 105. Good times and great hits. A very, very good evening to you. My name's Mike Mondo Akian, and we're not done yet. We've got still more hits coming your way. Okellomax coming up. I've got Jane Melody also on the way in just a little while. If you missed out on the breakfast show this morning, that's mine and Kingangi in the morning. Akianani. See, you are sorted. Because from 7 p.m., imagine the reloaded version is coming through, where you get to listen to all the shenanigans, all the funny bits, all those things that, of course, will change your life, or in fact, on some level, also make it a bit complicated, depending on who's listening, that is. But hey, not to worry. Mine and Kingangi Reloaded, that is coming through from 7 p.m., so don't miss out on that. And also, don't forget, later in the evening, Dr. Love is coming through to sort out your achy, breaky heart. But before, indeed, we get there, Okellomax coming up in just a little bit with Taya playing next.
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On Classic 105, Mike and Brenda coming to an end. Oh man, this is the saddest part of my day, because indeed I wish I could continue just one more hour. Sindio, eh? Well, lazima nichomoke, man. Need to go and rest and kidogo spend time with the kids and the missus. I don't know what your plans are for today, but I hope that as you sit back and relax, or even if you're going out for the evening and celebrating your last Mafuta holiday, well, what you need to do is remember to be safe, and of course make sure you take care of those that you love and those that love you. Sindio, sawa sawa. With that being said, I'll say kwaheri. Catch you again tomorrow at exactly 3 p.m. It's a Wednesday. Oh, I'm going to make it all about your heart and all those songs you want to sing to your better person. Sawa sawa. And then you make sure you tune in. And as you do that, we're going to have an absolutely fabulous, fabulous end of the day tomorrow. Enjoy the rest of your evening and keep it classic for your good times and all of your great.

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2: So we're talking about Senator Onyonka and his...
1: Yeah? The legend.
2: The legend.
1: Yeah.
2: With his 12...
1: My role model.
2: With his 12 known children. Mm. I guarantee you find men like this, they've got another 40 somewhere. Me, I want to talk to the ladies in these polygamous marriages. Are you really happy?
1: They are very happy.
2: Amma, do you find a freedom in there that allows you to do what you want? Chini ya maji.
1: Ah, yeah.
2: No.
1: Wacha kuweka hizo mavitu mafikira wewe.
2: There is no woman, then you know the makeup of a woman, who can be happy sharing her man with 5 women. No woman can be happy.
1: Unajua, ni kama mzazi. Mzazi ni wako personally. When is there, that time is your time.
2: So you think and women ladies, are we, happy, and, are very and, happy saying he's mine when he's in my house.
1: And ladies, we can easily...
2: The way you know women are made.
1: Ladies, we can easily coexist. Tukieka wivu, na chuke, you know? We accommodate each other, but sharing is caring.
2: You eat your
1: that.
2: Doma there and choke on it. Digidia goma. I want to talk to the ladies. Men will always say, please get along, I'm here, I'll provide. That's what men will always say. The women in these relationships, because me, I know a few. And man, those women, if you knew what they do.
1: If you know,
2: no, me, I must tell you the truth. If you're a man with life like 4 women like this, I promise you, there are children there who are not yours.
1: Pana.
2: And I've told you, where are you? I don't know
1: who came with this idea.
2: No, we are talking the truth this morning. There's a freedom these women get because she's not being monitored.
1: People are not
2: because
1: like that, Maina.
2: You're a man, you come to her house twice a week. No,
1: I don't like your thinking.
2: Me, I know a couple of women like this, and me, I must tell you,
1: I really don't like your thinking at all.
2: Hello,
3: about that topic, I'm not the one who is in a polygamous setup.
2: Uh-huh.
3: I've grown up in one.
2: Uh-huh.
3: My dad has 3 wives as we're speaking right now.
2: Yeah, very good.
3: He has 3 wives. Excluding my mom.
2: Yeah, excluding. So,
3: excluding my mom. If my mom was there, they would have been 4.
2: Uh-huh.
3: But my mom and dad separated while we were still kids.
2: Uh-huh.
3: So me, I have 3 moms.
2: 3 moms, uh-huh.
3: And if you think Senator Onyoka's children are many, ask me at 21.
2: At your 21?
1: Where?
3: Yes. We're actually 21, all of us.
2: And you all know each other?
3: And we all know each other. We all, like, we interact with each other.
2: Yeah.
3: We talk that we were brought up in town.
2: Yeah.
3: 2 of my moms are living in town.
2: Yeah.
3: And then 1 is living at Ushago.
1: Ushago is where?
3: In Siaya.
1: Very good.
2: So let me ask you, your

0: mom refused to be married by your dad?
1: No, my mom is the first wife, actually.
2: Uh-huh.
1: And from my mom, we are five of us.
2: Yeah.
1: And then, harakati, them being together, you know, just things happen and they separated.
2: Yeah.
1: Back in, I think, 2004 or 5.
2: Yeah.
1: And then by the time they were separating, my dad had two already, my mom and mom wa ushago sasa, you see.
0: So all of you, do all you kids know each other?
1: Because we communicate with each other. We have a family WhatsApp group.
2: Yeah.
0: You've got a family WhatsApp group all to, including your mothers?
1: Yeah, including our mothers, but not my mom, because my mom just remarried recently.
2: Okay.
1: She's been alone since they separated with my dad.
0: And is your dad still alive? Is your dad still alive?
1: Yeah, my dad is alive and he's so well. And let me tell you what keeps these families together, this polygamous setup. It's all about the man's perspective, you see.
0: So it's all about, it's all about what?
1: It's all about the man's perspective.
2: Hey.
1: Yeah, because it's only a mature man who can be able to handle more than two women at a go.
0: Hey. Yes.
1: So my dad alternates. You see, whatever he does this side, he tries to do the other side and the other side too. He balances, in short. Mm. He balances all the houses.
2: Mm.
1: 2 days ako huku, 2 days ako ushago, 2 days ako nyumba hii ingine, you see. That's how he alternates.
2: Very good.
1: You see.
2: Wow.
0: Okay.
1: Yeah.
0: All right. Please, thank you very much.
2: Pass a lot of salamus from me. Now, ukipata wakati ya kujie asali. I'll bring honey up, reception. Next week.
1: Okay.
0: Yeah. Asante. Thank you very much. Oh, my God.
2: That man needs to be protected. It's a man.
0: You see, I'm hearing for the kids. The kids are okay. I can get it.
2: Yeah.
0: I want to hear from the ladies in these relationships. Are you truly, truly happy sharing your man with four other women? And possibly another 40 girls on the side.
2: Do you work in Maka? Sumbayako.
0: Well,
2: they are very happy. 21 of them.
0: Just like the we want to hear from the mothers.

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0: vipi mchezo mchezo au watu Arsenal?
1: You know they're going to win the league.
0: Akina Robert Moria, you know kimchezo mchezo.
2: Yeah. That's like a joke. They might win.
1: Me, I think they will. It's only they're going to win. Even though I'm going to lose that bet, it's okay.
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0: Nimeona hapo wameanza kunitumia champagne. 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
1: Oh, yes. No.
0: Hai, yes. No.

0: We are talking about super senators. Mwalimu is calling him
1: my role model,
0: Richard Onyonka.
1: Yes,
0: it took 5 continuous minutes to introduce all his kids, with the mic taking less than a second to pass from one to the other.
1: Now ni wale walikuwa hapo.
0: There's a guy I know who's like Richard Onyonka. This guy's got 4 wives. They all live in Nairobi in their own house. He takes care of them. Money-wise, he gives them everything they need.
1: Just like Somalis.
0: And he's got a timetable of how he's going to move from house to house. Me want to talk to those women in those relationships. And I want you to be honest with me. Because me, I know a few. Hey, my God. Let me tell you, if you thought you're the player, these women are the coaches.
1: You see,
0: I'm trying to advise you before you get into these polygamous relationships that what you're doing, you're creating another Old Trafford hapo kando.
1: Which one? Yeah. And you are the Trafford.
0: You go around there, ukijipiga kivua hapo.
1: You are the stadium yourself.
0: Okiwa atinini ejaba. Jaba where? Brian Madaga, I'm saying, I'm not doubting the legality of polygamy. I'm just telling you, that woman who you see twice a week.
1: Unajua hata babu yangu walienda Tanzania miaka 12 na akarudi ya kata tukiendelea.
0: And your grandmothers were just waiting there.
1: Yes. Of course, alipata miongezo watu wili. Lakini, hata yeye alijaza huko.
0: Salano, you're saying if a man is capable of taking care of all of us, why not? He needs to make sure no one leaks anything, including all the children. Kijirongo style.
1: I think what we need to talk about tomorrow, Maina. Can we now accept us who introduce you, who mwingine?
0: We are not doing that. Because you're not, those are not your children, first of all. Know that. All those kids are not yours. Know that. Wangeshi, you're saying, I want to be married as a second wife. Because it comes with a certain freedom. That's the freedom I'm talking about. That is the freedom I'm talking about.
1: Naingia na agenda. You know, hiyo kitu ya kuweka kila kitu waziwazi. That's what we need to talk about. Without waiting mtu akufe hapa ndio sasa tuanze makesi. Can we finish hizi makesi before? Once and for all.
0: You see, you're not even listening to me.
1: I can't listen to you because we are on a different tangent.
0: You go thinking that way. Hello?
2: Kwanza kabisa kwa nao watoto wanasoma America.
0: Ati?
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0: Sindi yonazindua?
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0: Onyonka.
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2: Hata huyo senator sana anaonyesha anajua kulima shamba.
1: Kabisa. Yo, Isaiah chapter 4 inasema, in that day, 7 women will be taken hold.
0: Okay, I want you to tell me.
1: In that day, 7 women will take hold of one man and say, we will eat our own food and provide our own clothes. Only let us be called by your name, King Ang.
0: Aye. Which man can be loved without money?

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